I've heard people say that too much of anything is not good for you, baby. But I don't know about that. There's many times that we've loved and we've shared love and made love. It doesn't seem to me like it's enough.

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0: 10cc, Silly Love, from the excellent album Sheet Music. Now then, got a couple of soul sounds to come. We've got The Crystals, The Do Run Run, some Spectre Magic re-release, and two from Jimmy Rusfin, Farewell Is a Lonely Sound, and Jimmy and What Becomes of the Broken Hearted, which got number 4 on its re-release in 1974, as opposed to number 8 back in 67 on its original UK release. Not a bad achievement at all for a great song.
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0: Hey, we've got classic songs still to come from the likes of Santana, Slade, Sparks, America, Joni Mitchell, Chicago, and the Eagles. If we can fit them all in, that is. Now, the Santana song was from a 1971 album called Abraxas, and they had a top 30 hit with the instrumental classic Samba Party.
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it's been a fun 3 hours, especially 2 hours of this and 2 hours of, and an hour of 1966. But thank you for tuning in. Thank you for staying with it, and have a great day. I'm going to be back tomorrow morning at 9 with some more 1966 countdown and featured UK charts of October 1963 from 10 till noon. So plenty of good stuff there. I look forward to it. It's raining here at the moment. Probably need it, but even so, it's pretty gloomy looking out of it. Hopefully, it won't rain for much of the day. So, whatever you've got planned today, I hope it works out well for you. Have a brilliant time. And, well, back to see you soon. All right, bye for now.

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0: I'd love to, but I just don't have the time.
1: Time for what?
0: Becoming a volunteer.
1: Well, when I joined Good Neighbours, I only had one free hour a week, but they made me feel very welcome.
0: But I'm not qualified.
1: You don't need to be. You've got a car and you love helping people. You'd be great.
0: But great at what?
1: Well, driving neighbours in need to hospital and GP appointments, that sort of thing. And sometimes I take them shopping or just drop round for a coffee and a chat.
0: Well, I'm pretty sure I could do that.
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basically learn the music speech yourself, nearly all classics. And if you're enjoying this show, why not tell your friends? This is Run Radio, and it's Jeff's Golden 60s UK Singles Charts, October 1993. The songs just choose themselves, don't they? Another number one, Billy J. Kramer, the Dakotas, Merseybeat. Classic, Bad to Me, number one.

0: some more classic beat groups coming up with the Mersey Beats. We know where they're from. It's Love That Really Counts. Donny Kin the Pirates, London, I'll Never Get Over You. And Freddie and the Dreamers, Manchester, I'm Telling You Now, which went on to become a USA number one in 1965, as well as a UK number three from 1963.
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Oh, Freddie Garrity actually appeared in an episode of Heartbeat. Now, there's so many episodes because there's 17 series. I have no idea which one it might have been. But I did see just the other day, I saw Gabrielle Drake in an episode playing some Lord's wife.

0: as you would imagine. She's hardly going to be a barmaid, is she? And that was interesting because there was a song playing, so there's a lot of music in the sound, in the episodes that might even have been her late brother Nick Drake. I'm not sure, but it could have been him. A few weeks ago I saw Alan Price on there. He did a great turn, and he actually did a little piano piece the big hit that the Animals had that went to number one, House of the Rising Sun, of course. And that was quite a nice little turn, bearing in mind the story behind the royalties and all that. Right, okay, what we got next? We got Buddy Holly, we got the Hollies, we got Everly Brothers, and plenty, plenty more besides.
1: Tune into Jeffrey Drivers. I do like money.

0: 1963 had a reputation as quite a few instrumentals, and we got the Safaris, just like this morning, the Dakotas, the Shadows, and the Tornadoes up next.
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0: father told me an interesting story back, goes back to the early 60s when the family lived in a place called Shepperton in Middlesex, which isn't far from Heathrow Airport. He and the young dads of in his social circle used to have parties now and again, and sometimes the parties would fall flat, and after experiencing that at first hand, he took the remedy around, and it's also included for a bit after we moved to Woodham, a few parties there, and he took a stack of Trini Lopez records around there. And when things started to appear to flag, before really it was time for it to flag, then he'd get the host to put them on, and they'd all get up dancing again. This is Trini Lopez, I Had a Hammer, If I Had a Hammer.
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I'm going to dedicate that to the memory of Dad and his social circle of young dads as though frozen in time in the early 60s. Mickey and Griff, a Welsh couple, this is called I Want to Stay Here With You.

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1: 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And when I wouldn't go out with you,

0: Oh, it's a male vocal classic. 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

Okay, before we play the last three songs from the Drifters, Ray Charles and Tony Bennett, I'm just going to say a few words about some of my forthcoming shows. Now, the rest of the weekdays of this week will continue to be the 1966 Classic Countdown. We'll do that in full starting in November. And this Saturday coming up, we're going to finish off one more show to finish off the Classic Countdown for 1976. And a couple more autumn compilations show in the works as well. So what we'll then have is let's see, we've got from November onwards the last 2 weeks of the this month, we've got some more thematic epic shows, and then on

November, the Epic shows switch over to this year's Festive Countdown. That's going to be a big one. It's going to be getting on for 600 songs in total. So we've got to get our skates on from November to get them all in. And there'll be a big sort of finale in mid-December as we count down both strands, the indie strand and the traditional strand. You'll soon see what I mean when we get there. So, loads of action to come, and obviously plenty lined up for the new year, 2027, but let's sort this year out first. So, we've got The Drifters, I'll Take You Home. We've got Ray Charles, Busted, and Tony Bennett, The Good Life, all selling well as we came to the end of 1963. And they sound great as well.

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1: Oh dear, no happy ending there. But mind you, it's great to have both Fats Domino and Ray Charles in this programme. And finally, Tony Bennett of The Good Life.

Okay, we're into the last 60 seconds of the show. Thank you for tuning in. I'm glad of your company always. And I enjoy putting these shows out. So that's it for today. Tomorrow I'll be back 9 a.m. with some more 1966 classics. Meanwhile, have a great day. And be lucky, and may all your plans come to fruition. So that's it for me. And I will see you soon. Bye for now.

Yo, this is a butter, something for the people, remix, 9-7 style, yo, it's time to make it happen, you know?

breakfast underway for your Wednesday morning. Welcome to the oldies. Decades breakfast. Good morning. Good morning on the show this morning. Your 1 second wonder, your year of fortune. What day is it today? And we'll get into your lyric game in just a moment. See how you're getting with that this morning.

playing the very best of the 1990s on your Decades Breakfast. We pick them carefully, we do, honestly. Savage Garden, To the Moon and Back. Let's get into your lyric game this morning then. These are lyrics I've got for you today. Listen to me, baby, I'm trying to make you see that I want to be with you, girl. What is that song? Any ideas on that one today? Listen to me, baby, I'm trying to make you see I want to be with you, girl.

show. And we'll give you the answer to this hour. Won't keep you hanging on for that one. Jermaine Stewart and Say It Again on this day, 1959. Bobby Darin, he was at number one on the UK singles chart. Mack the Knife.

The Life on Your Decades Breakfast on this day, 1945. Colin Hodgkinson was born, bass player with Whitesnake.

again. There's Brenda Lee on your Decades Breakfast, and White Snake, here I go again. Let's do your Euro Fortune. Back to 1987 this morning then. In a moment I'll play you Alison Moyet. First up, Sunita.

0: to Euro Fortune this morning, 1987. Alison Moyer, Week in the Presence of Beauty. And Sunita with a GTO, your Decades Breakfast with Mar Gale coming up then. Your lyrics to your lyric game again on the way. Decades Breakfast
1: with Mar Gale. 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
2: UK number two.

Osmonds, Love Me For A Reason, number one for them back in 1974. And a year earlier in 1973, number two, David Bowie, the Gene Genie. That is your Bit in the Middle, part one for your Wednesday.

squeezing out the oldies in the morning, just like that one, up the junction on your Decades Breakfast. We're doing your lyric game this morning, and these are lyrics today. Listen to me, baby, I'm trying to make you see that I want to be with you, girl. What's that song today?

you never can tell on your decade's breakfast. Love that. Love the piano playing in that one as well. Just makes you think you're in an American bar somewhere back in the 60s. The Police and Message in a Bottle on this day, 1946. Justin Hayward was born. You'll know him from that song, Forever Autumn, but he was with the Moody Blues and they had this song. We've

0: for you for your Wednesday morning. Detroit Emeralds and Feel the Need in Me. Let's give you the answer to your lyric game this morning then. Any ideas on this one today? Listen to me, baby. I'm trying to make you see that I want to be with you, girl.
1: Listen to me, baby. I'm trying to make you see that I want to be with you, girl.
0: The answer, man from man. If you gotta go, go now.

another song about going now. Off you pop then. No, don't go anywhere. Got another hour of the oldies on the way. That's your lyrical answer this morning. Man from Man, if you got to go, go now. Your Decades Breakfast on the way in the next hour. 1 second wondering, what day is it today?

Miss, getting us underway this hour. Want You to Be My Baby, your decade's breakfast. Bringing on back the good times, oh yeah. Bringing on back the good times then for a Wednesday morning. This is Mark Gale. 1 second.

0: Let's do it, don't you? 1 second wonder for your Wednesday morning. Any ideas on the 1 second today?
1: Give me the music.
0: There you go, very famous song, that one. I reckon I've been good to you one of three times this week already with this.
1: Give me the music.
0: Go on, shout at the radio what you think it is.

done this quintet on your decade's breakfast, and if you haven't got your radio turned up loud this morning, head for that volume control, because we're going to turn it up here. On this day, 1977, David Bowie, he released his 12th studio album. It was called Heroes.

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The decades you love.

give us a kiss. There we go. I can't resist it every time. Prince on your Decades Breakfast. Kiss and David Bowie and Heroes. The legends live on. And here's another one born on this day, 1940. Happy birthday today, Sir Cliff Richard. Goodbye.

0: Thursday, 14th of October, dessert day today. Satisfy your sweet tooth with cakes, pastries, tarts and candies on dessert day. It's bring your teddy bear to work on school day. Improve your day by bringing your teddy bear in with you and spend the day with one of your oldest, truest, cutest friends who has never let you down. And it's take your parents to lunch day today. Treat your parents to lunch to say thank you for all that they do for you. Consider it payback time. If your name is Elena, Alana, Celeste or Gadil, today is your day.
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and Oh Boy, number one in 1975, and in 1986, a number two for Kim Wilde, and You Keep Me Hanging On, your Decades Breakfast for a Wednesday.

0: out for your Wednesday morning Ballroom Blitz from Sweet. And we're doing your One Second Wonder this morning, which isn't a glam track, but what is it today?
1: Give me the music!
0: Any ideas on that one? That's a bit of a poppy one, but do you know what it is?

good is that? He had many hit records in the 1980s. Paul Young, Come Back and Stay, and the Ad-Libs, and The Boy from New York City. On this day, 1952, Chris Amu was born. As you'll know, he was with The Real Thing.

Richie Bell and the Durrells and the Soul City Walk on your Decades Breakfast. The Real Thing, whatever you want, my love. Happy birthday, Chris and Moo, today at The Real Thing. Born on this day, 1952, alive or past, we do the musical birthdays. Let's do another one. On this day, 1942, Billy Harrison was born. He was a guitarist with them.

0: them, and Here Comes the Light on your Decades Breakfast. Happy birthday to the guitarist there. He's playing that well, isn't he? Billy Harrison, born on this day, 1942. Let's give the answer to your one-second wonder today. Then what was this one sec?
1: Give me the music!
0: The answer, Chris Andrews, Yesterday Man.

yesterday, man. There you go, there's your 1 second wonder answer for your Wednesday morning and your decades breakfast is done and dusted, and I'm out of here. More on the songs you love to sing along to on the way. I've got to go and plan tomorrow's show.

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1: And a very good morning. This is Jeff's Epic Show, Wednesday the 14th of October 2026 on Run Radio. And it's another day of Countdown, Classic Countdown, 1966, 60th anniversary. Now we're going to be starting at Supersound 248 with a tie between Tom Jones, Not Responsible, and Junior Walker and the All-Stars, How Sweet It Is to Be Loved by You. But first, we've got some pirate themes to play you.

0: And like I said, we're starting at Supersound 248. We have a tie. We have Junior Walker and the All-Stars. How Sweet It Is to Be Loved by You. But before that, Tom Jones and Not Responsible.
1: Now let me ask you something. Have you ever felt that you weren't responsible for the things that you do? When the girl that you were with is just too much. She is so out of sight, baby, that all you can say is, well, I...

as you were.

I'll give you a clue. The Supersound 247, because on its re-release in 1972, it got to number 4. However, its original release in 1966 only took it to number 31. So here are the Chiffons and Sweet Talking Guy.

The next song at 2:45, the artist concerned was quite famous in Germany. He had lots of hits and he even did a Christmas album, some of them in German. So Festive Countdown Committee is currently looking at the possibility of including one or more of his Christmas hits in this year's proceedings. But well, you haven't got a decision as yet. Excuse me. 2:45 then, this is Graham Bonney, who is one UK hit, got number 19 with Supergirl.

I always thought that song had a bit of a Motown vibe. Anyway, 244, this is a song I'm going to dedicate to anybody with Cuban connections, whatever they may be. The Sandpipers and Guantanamera.

The words mean I am a truthful man from the land of the palm trees. And before dying, I want to share these poems of my soul. My poems are soft green. My poems are also flaming crimson. My poems are like a wounded fawn seeking refuge in the forest. The last verse says, Con los pobres de la tierra. With the poor people of this earth, I want to share my fate. The streams of the mountains bleed.

Coming to you from State of the Art Studios in Woodham, Runshire, England. This is Run Radio and Jeff's Epic Hour. 1966 is the name of the game. And at 2:43, we got Gene Pitney, one of his many classics. It's called Just One Smile.

Remember listening to that on the car radio many, many years ago, and I noticed the full moon while that song was on in my rearview mirror. Okay, number 242. We're getting ahead of ourselves. Don't want that. I missed 10 songs. Otis Redding, my God.

Two leads, lads, whose music is always welcome on my show. Paul and Barry Ryan have Petty on the Boy, 238 in the fabulous countdown. 237, the Rocking Berries, Water is Over My Head.

0: Seriously, underrated groups should have had loads and loads of chart hits. That made the top 30 at least. Rocking Barriers, Waters Over My Head, 237, 236, Barbarians and Multi.
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1: Six, that's the Barbarians of Malti on the Nuggets collection. Hey, Dave, D. Dozy, Beaky, Mick and Titch, third of their five hits. This is Save

Hey, that's 234, Tom Jones, this and that. The Mindbenders, can't live with you, can't live without you. And it's a tie with another.

just about it for me for my little 1 hour stint this morning, and we'll be back tomorrow, Thursday, and also Friday at 9 a.m. each day for another Taster Session 1966. We're doing the full countdown in November, so keep your ear to the ground for directions as to what time we're putting that on. So enjoy your day. Looks like a pretty nice day, and not too hot, not too cold, just how we like it, in autumn. To start. So I'll be back, like I said, tomorrow, same time, and look forward to your company once again. Thank you for tuning in today. Have a great day, be lucky, and be successful. See you tomorrow. Bye for now.

0: 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Come on over to my
1: place. Hey girl. And good evening and welcome to Pete's Place, where you're listening to Run Radio with me, Barbecue Pete Reynolds, and I'm going to keep you company through until 9 o'clock. I've got Michael Jackson on the way with Man in the Mirror. That's after this from Harry Styles.

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1: Mm-hmm.

Michael Jackson, Man in the Mirror, make that change. I did try to change, but I like my food too much. What can I say? I hope you all had a good weekend. Me and Jan, we've had quite a hectic weekend, as it happens. We had Riley and Daisy stop over for the weekend, and my son and his partner as well. And then today, Willow, our three-year-old granddaughter, was dropped off because we were doing the babysitting duties, as grandparents do. So we had her for the day, but I think it was about 3:30. We had the crazy gang from Addison turn up. That was Noah, Scarlett and Skylar. So we had all four of them, and it was great fun. We brought them some roller trainers, I think they are. They're trainers or sneakers, whatever you want to call them, with wheels on. And it was quite hilarious watching the results of them getting used to it. But anyway, I digress. I've got Brooke Eden after I take you back to 19... No, I lie. I take you back to 2022 with Simple Minds and Vision Thing.

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1: I'd love to, but I just don't have the time.
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1: I do like that. Brooke Eden and Got No Choice before that Vision theme with Simple Minds. Got to say good evening to Heather in Ashton. Thanks for tuning in, Heather, and getting in contact. And if you'd like to get in contact with me here at the studio, all you got to do is text or WhatsApp to 0752 252 665. And I'll get something on for you or just give you a shout out, whatever you'd like. So, Heather, this one's for you. This is ABBA and Dancing Queen.

And ABBA with A Dancing Queen, which we're playing for the lovely Heather in Esther. Thanks for keeping it Rum Radio, Heather. Right, what we got? We got 8 minutes until the mystery year. So what about a little bit of Lola Young? I think this was a former number one not so long ago, wasn't it?

0: a former number one with Lola Young and Messi. Right, I know it's a little early, but we're only a minute early. Time now is 9:28 and 50 seconds, so I guess we can put the mystery year on now. This is where I'll give you three tunes, three clues, and all you've got to do, just for a bit of fun, is guess the year. And if you'd like to have a guess, it doesn't matter whether you're right or wrong, it really doesn't matter. Text or WhatsApp to 0752 252 665, and I'll give you a shout out. Excuse me, the voice is going. Some of you say hurrah. Right, so first one out. There you go, there goes me phone again. Do you know, I turn them on silent, but they always go off. I hate my phones. Right, first one out in the mystery here tonight is No Tears Left to Cry by Ariana Grande. Do you remember that in the charts?
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0: living, I'm living, so we turning up. Yeah, we turning it up.
1: And that was Ariana Grande with No Tears Left to Cry from our mystery year this evening. And I've got to say, well done to Debbie and Tony, who've come in with the right answer in Woking. But apparently that's one of Debbie's favourites. So there you go. She knew the answer to that one. For those that are struggling, Stormy Lena causes widespread disruption across the UK with flooding and gusts of winds of up to 100 miles per hour. Were you caught out in that storm? I remember the one of 87. Oh, do I? Anyway, I digress. So Stormy Lena causes widespread disruption across the UK with flooding and gusts of winds up to 100 miles an hour. And in the charts was this one from Shawn Mendes. Help.

0: It's quite a powerful tune, isn't it? Shawn Mendes and In My Blood playing on the Mystery Year tonight. And I've got to say, well done to Mark and Adamson, Emmett in Farncombe. You both come into the right year. Jan in Woodham, you're a little bit out. So can you come back with the right year? And I'll give you another shout out. Right, so I just had another message. Hold on, I think I know who that is. Let's have a quick look. Yes, and Heather in Ashstead, you have got it right. So well done to you. For those that are struggling, I've got Prince Harry and Meghan Markle, or Merkel, are married this year. Movies released this year include Maze Runner, starring Dylan O'Brien and Patrick Clarkson. Also released this year is Peter Rabbit, starring Rose Byrne, B-Y-R-N-E, and Sam Neill and James Corden. Do you remember that? In the cinema. Actually, I've watched that a couple of times, but don't tell anyone, will you? I quite enjoy it. And in the charts was Rudimental, Jess Glynn teaming up with These Days.
1: I know you moved on to someone new. Whole life is beautiful. You were the light for me to find my truth. I just want to say thank you.

in the ashtray, reminiscing on those past days. I thought you didn't know where my last name, but that changed. And I traveled around the world, think where you living at now. I heard you moved to Austin, got an apartment and settled down. And every once in a while, I start texting, write a paragraph, but then I delete the message. Think about you like a pastime, I could cry you a river, get you baptized, or

0: days.
1: Rudimental and Jesclyn are playing in our mystery here tonight with These Days. And now, the moment you've all been waiting for. Yes, I know you've been waiting for it. It's time to reveal the answer. And the answer is, it was the year 2018. So well done if you said that, got that right at home. But got to say well done to Debbie and Tony in Woking, Mark in Addison, Emma in Farncombe, Jan in Woodham, you did come back with the right year, Heather in Ashdead, Sue in Chertsey, and Rob in Fleet, who all got it right tonight. So well done, guys. Got to say good afternoon over there to Cynthia in St. Louis, Missouri. And she earlier asked me for XTC and Census Working Overtime. So Cynthia, this one's especially for you.

Oh, I'm glad you chose that one. That's XTC and Senses Working Overtime, which we're playing for the lovely Cynthia in St. Louis, Missouri. And that came out the year I met my now wife, 1982. And still as good now as it ever was. Right, I'm going to get a few more in before we have our blast in the past, which is at 8 o'clock, roughly. Right, Simply Red, Something Got Me Started on the way after Griff and Black Hole.

I'm loving it on Run Radio. It's Simply Red, and something got me started. Before that, we had Grief. Right, I'm going to squeeze two more in before I have our blast of the past. I've got the brand new one by Britney Spears on the way after Darren and Hit Me Up.

0: I'm a vet, wait nearly 4 years for that one. Britney Spears and her new single. Right, Should Never Be Me, that was it. I nearly forgot what it was called. Right, it's literally just gone 8 o'clock, so it is time for our Blast in the Past. This is where I play your 360s tunes, and all we got to do is sit back, relax and enjoy. We've got the Monkees, the Drifters and Pinkertons, Assorted Colours, all on the way.
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8: We're taking you back.

That has a weird ending on it, doesn't it? That's the Monkees and Pleasant Valley Sunday playing on our mystery. Yeah, that was the other week, I think, actually. Playing on our Blast of the Past. That was from 1967. And from 1962, we had Up on the Roof by the Drifters. And from 1965, Mirror Mirror by the Pinkertons Assorted Colours. All good stuff, I hope you agree. I've got The Killers on the way. That's after Lady Gaga and Bradley Cooper with Shallow.

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And I Was the Killers with A Shot at the Night from 2013. Before that, we had Lady Gaga and Bradley Cooper with Shallow, which was used for the 2018 remake of A Star Is Born, starring, well, Cooper and Gaga themselves. The original was released in 1976, starring Barbara Streisand and Chris Christopherson. Right, we're going to squeeze a few more in because we got Pete's Link coming up at 8:30. I've got Camila Cabello and Ed Sheeran teaming up with Bam Bam after this from Aqua.

I'm loving that one here on Run Radio. Camila Cabello and Ed Sheeran with Bam Bam. Before that, we had Aqua and Turn Back Time. Right, we're going to squeeze one more in before we attempt Pete's Link. This is Wet, Wet, Wet, and Love Is All Around.

Bringing us nicely up to 8:30, and it's now time for Pete's Link. This is where I'll give you four songs, and all you got to do just for a bit of fun is guess the link. And the first one out in the link tonight is Godly and Cream with Wedding Bells.

0: wedding bells.
1: And that was Godley and Cream with Wedding Bells. And that reminds me, during the week, I was doing some paperwork for the radio and Jan's watching TV, and all of a sudden she shouts out, "Don't do it, lady. Don't go into church. You'll regret it for the rest of your life. Don't do it." I said, "Oh, that sounds exciting, Jan. What are you watching?" She went, "Our wedding video." Anyway, so that's what, yeah, Wedding Bells by Godley and Cream. Some wrong answers. I've got Sue in church, she's gone for religion. Rachel and Alice gone for relationship. Rob and Emma, they both gone for dairy products. And Mark has gone for religion. Jan, John and Tony and Debbie, they've all gone for marriage or getting married. No, it's not that. Maybe this will help. This is Kirsty McCall. And there's a guy who works down the chip shop, swears he's Elvis.

such a fun song, that one. Kirsty McCall, and there's a guy who works down in the chip shop, swears he's Elvis. Right, some more wrong answers. I ain't got a right one. Yeah, I'm getting a bit worried now. Sue in Jersey, Rachel and Addison, they're going for types of shops. Rob and Emma, they both, you two seem to be on the same wavelength tonight. You've gone for famous people no longer with us. No, it's not that, unfortunately. Mark and Jan, they've both gone for all the tunes from 1981. They are. In fact, the next one is as well, but then the last one isn't, so it's not that. And John in Staines and Tony and Debbie in Woking, they've all gone for shops as well. No, it's none of those. Maybe you'll get it after this next one. If not, I'm going to have to try and give a clue away. I thought it was going to be easy tonight, but obviously I was wrong. Randy Crawford, Street Life.

Randy Crawford and Street Life, and I'm pleased to say I've got two right answers. Robin Fleet and Jan in Woodham, you've come in with the right answer. So well done to you. Some more wrong answers. Sue, I'd already ruled out. They are all from 1981, but this next one's going to rule that out. I'd already said that, but no. So we've got Rachel's gone for film stars. Mark's gone for film stars. John's gone, I give up. And Cynthia, I think she said earlier, ice cream, but I missed her message until just recently. So I do apologise for that one. Cynthia. No, it's none of those. Right, I think this next one will probably give it away for most. And this is Niall Horan and Dinner Party.

Niall Horan and Dinner Party on Pete's Link tonight. And yes, I think they gave away to quite a few of you. Right, so in no particular order, the people that got it right was Tony and Debbie in Woking, John in Staines, Jan in Woodham, Rob in, where are you, Rob? Fleet, Rachel in, my dog's snoring on the settee in the studio here. I don't know whether you can hear her, little pip. So that's just tickled me. Sorry, I'll go through that again. I'm so sorry about that. It just put me off. Tony and Debbie in Woking, John in Staines, Jan in Woodham, Robin Fleet, Rachel in Addison, and Sue in Church. You've all come in with the right answer. And if you at home had said types of party, you would have been right, because we had Wedding Bells by Godley and Cream, so there's your wedding party. A Guy Works Down a Chip Shop by Kirsty McCall, there's your works party. Street Life by Randy Crawford, there's your street party. And of course, Niall Horan with a dinner party. So there you go. It was as simple as that. So thank you very much for playing along. Coming up, we've got Mel C. What could possibly go wrong? And my dog's still snoring there. Oh, sorry, it just tickled me. Oh, dear, when I get over that, yes. I mean, he's only, well, coming up 11 months old, I suppose, the end of this month, so. It's totally thrown me, that is. Mel C, what could possibly go wrong after the house martin and happy hours?

And that's new from me. I'll see what could possibly go wrong. My show's quite a lot normally. Before that, we had Happy Hour by the House Martins. But then if you listen to Rum Radio, every hour's an happy hour. Right, I've only got 7 minutes left, so this is going to take up three of them. This is Maroon 5 and Maps. I'm

I do like that. That's Maroon 5 and Maps. That's me lot. I'm going to be back here tomorrow night at 7 o'clock. If you're not late, I'll save your seat. And if you enjoyed the show, tell your friends, tell your family, tell everybody. If you haven't, tell your enemies. Then I might get a few more extra listeners I could do with it. Right, yeah, anyway, but thanks for taking part. Thanks for staying tuned in. And I'll see you tomorrow. This is Bananarama, and I heard a rumour. See you tomorrow. Oh, don't forget Roy is on next.

0: Hello, people. Today's show is brought to you by those nice people at Lucky Beer.
1: Lucky Beer, oh, premium beer, oh, Lucky premium beer, oh, so lively. Yes, Lucky, swing to exciting beer flavor.
2: Finest ingredients, aged for flavor. That's Lucky Lager, flavor that's entertaining, enthusiastic, a very exciting beer.
1: Lucky.

0: wonder how many retakes she had to do to get that right. Yeah, poker face. Good stuff. That'll do. That'll kick us off. Let's do the word thing. It's got 10 letters and it begins with a P. It's always good to start with a P. Get that out of the way. People, populace, community. People, populace, community. 10 letters. P up front.
1: The next question is,
0: which character would you associate with a marmalade sandwich? Which character would you associate with a marmalade sandwich? And a 10-letter word beginning with P, people, populace, community.

0: You want to hang on to that, Masonettes, if you're not paying any rent. Rents in London, oi vey. Oi vey. That's a capital oi and all. Yeah, yeah. Well, house prices in general. Actually, they're not selling too well at the moment, I understand, but it's all cyclical, isn't it? It'll be around, you know, give it a year or two, it'll go crazy again. But rents are just absolutely outrageous. I feel so sorry for people who have to rent and who are trying to save at the same time to buy their own home. It's a sort of like you get bitten in both ends. Yeah, okay. Shut up, Harley, because I was just about to go somewhere else and I think, no, maybe not. Okay, let's do this one. Fort Knox holds America's gold reserves. That, I think, we already knew. But which state is it in? In which state is Fort Knox? Washington, Alabama, Kentucky, Mississippi. Washington, Alabama, Kentucky, Mississippi.
1: I'm not sure about any of that.

0: you think éclair means in French? You would think perhaps a chocolate tart or a cream bun. Or, well, I'll tell you what it says here. It says in French, éclair means a flash of lightning. Now, I know we get a lot of French words, we have done, and we adapt them as well. But how do we get, if this is true, because it's a true or false, how do we get from éclair, flash of lightning, to éclair, a chocolate sausage thing with cream in it? No, beyond me. But there again, of course, who's to say it's true in the first place? In French, an éclair means a flash of lightning. What do you reckon?
1: I knew nothing! Nothing!

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Not because it's an old track, because it's such a long time since I dug it out. Yeah, Sam and Dave, blimey. 60s? Mid-60s? Maybe late-60s. Good stuff. Sylvie sent this one in. Good on yourself, thank you. Which part of the human anatomy is attacked by pleurisy? Which part of the human anatomy is attacked by pleurisy? Don't know that? No, nothing's coming to me. I'll tell you what is coming to me. Your first snatch of the day.

0: Smash Mouth.
1: Yeah, great track first time around. Even better track second time around. I'm going to give you the first and last now. You know what that is? That means that I'm going to give you the first letter of the answer and the last letter of the answer to the question that goes like this. What word can describe a sweet fruit, a chief in the civil service, or a very popular language? What word can describe a sweet fruit, a chief in the civil service, or a very popular language? Your letters, M and N.
2: Oh, baby.

0: Pet Shop Boys and Dusty Springfield. Two for the price of one. Let me give you the word thing, this time with four clues. It remains a 10-letter word, and it's still got a P up the front. People, populace, community, inhabitants.
1: How long is this bozo going to go on?
2: Be off the questions!

That's good stuff. That is good stuff. TLT time, that's the letter thing. This is where we give you the opportunity to add one letter to the word talk, T-A-L-K, talk, to make a word which means to hunt big game. Add one letter to the word talk, T-A-L-K, to make a word which means to hunt big game.

Went to the Bowie exhibition yesterday in London. I don't know exactly where it is, but she said that it was so moving. She's a big Bowie fan and all of that kind of stuff. She's very arty. She's been on Sky TV a couple of times. And, very arty, is our Jackie. Anyway, she was very moved by it, particularly some of his earlier stuff. I don't know how he can be moved. I like him, you know. I like the stuff he's produced. Don't think I could get emotional about it. But anyway, David Bowie, good stuff. Now we're going to get personal, all right? So, young ladies, cover your ears and pretend to be embarrassed. What is considered to be the smallest organ? The gallbladder, the pineal gland, or the thymus? There's no mention of my small organ, fortunately, so I ducked out of that one. What is considered the smallest organ? The gallbladder, the pineal gland. I don't know what a pineal gland is, but it doesn't sound very nice. Or the thymus. I thought it was something you kept your tea or your soup or your coffee hot in. And your gallbladder. I'm not too sure I like the sound of that either. Oh, it's something to do with the inside of an old-fashioned football. Okay. Which one of those is the smallest? What do you mean you don't know? You don't know? I don't even know how to pronounce them, let alone which one's the right one.

0: Thank you, Clash. Good stuff. Yeah, haven't heard that for a while either. What was that, been 60s? Who did that first time? I don't know. You think as a presenter you might actually know. No. Well, not the money you guys pay. No advertising. Wait, look, you know, come on. I've been up all night down the pit trying to earn a living. In which city would you find the Persona Twin Towers? Is that what they're called? The Persona Twin Towers? This is from our vault, so if you've heard it before, this is where you would have heard it. In which city would you find the Persona Twin Towers? I hope that's not a misspell or a misprint or a typo. Persona Twin Towers. Okay, well, you guys know better than me.
1: I play golf. I'm not good at golf. I never got good. I never got a hole in one, but I did hit a guy. And that's way more satisfying.

Street Preachers. I like that as well. Okay, going back to that previous question, it's completely... Well, it's not completely wrong, it's just a misprint. Or something like that. In which city would you find the Patronus Twin Towers? Not the Persona. Patronus. You know what that is? That's one of those... Like, the computer knows better than you, right? So you put in something, and it decides you really should put that in instead. And it changes. Oh, yeah, this is AI for you. This is the way the world's going. In which city would you find the Patronus Twin Towers? Okay. Phobia, fact or fiction. I like these. I think they're good. Well, I would do, because this is one of mine. Trachophobia. Trachophobia. It's a fear, or it's phobia, of trains or vehicles which run on rails. Trachophobia. It's a fear of trains or vehicles which run on rails. And while you're pondering, have the final snatch of the day.

add a letter to the word talk, T-A-L-K, to make a word which means to hunt big game, and a 10-letter word, P up front, people, populace, community, inhabitants, society.

0: Is that good or what? Bangles, that's top drawer.
1: You want answers?
2: Listen very carefully. I shall say this only once.
0: I got him. Which character would you associate with marmalade sandwiches? Paddington. Paddington Bear. Fort Knox holds America's gold reserves, but in which state is it? Washington or Alabama or Kentucky or Mississippi? Kentucky. Kentucky, that's where Fort Knox is. In French, an éclair means a flash of lightning. Well, it's only true. It's true, is that? How crazy is that? Sylvie, I was just trying to work out how many we're going to get today, and the answer is, of course, not a lot. Sylvie, which part of the human anatomy is attacked by pleurisy? It's the lungs. I didn't even do that. What word can describe a sweet fruit? A chief of the civil service are a very popular language. And we gave you M and N. Mandarin. Mandarin. I got that one. In which city would you find the Petronas Twin Towers, Kuala Lumpur, or KL, as us international jet travellers call it? Yeah, I actually got that one as well. Right. This is one of mine, so I've got to get this one right. Trachophobia. Trains or vehicles which run on rails? That's the phobia. No. If you're scared of trains, it's side of road. I've come off at the edge. Oh yeah, I've slipped off the tracks. Cider aromophobia. Oh blimey. Siderodromophobia. Anyway, that's what if you've got a fear of trains. What is considered the smallest organ? Gallbladder or pineal gland or thymus? Didn't even do this. Pineal gland. Pineal gland, it would have been a guess. Add a letter to the word talk. To make a word which means to hunt big game. If you drop an S in there, talk becomes stalk, S-T-A-L-K, and tenetus, word up front, P up front. People, populace, community, inhabitants, and society.
3: Now, I'm getting the word.
0: Population. Population.
4: Goodbye, goodbye,
0: goodbye,
4: we're living our skin at all. Goodbye,
0: thank you for being here today, and I do hope you're going to come back tomorrow. Did you get Tears for Fears?

Well, good evening, good afternoon, good morning, wherever you are in the world. Thank you for joining me. I'm Brian James, and this is the Everly Brothers.

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1: Well, hi everybody, and welcome to my 50th show. I hope you're prepared for some great music and one or two other things I'm going to throw into the mix.
0: Happy day.
1: It's been a week since I saw you last, and I hope you have had a happy day. We kicked it off with the Everly Brothers from 1957, number two in the UK hit parade, and they went on to so much success.
0: Let's celebrate, let's get that holiday spirit.
1: On the show today, I'll be selecting a track from my album of the show. Sue Weaver is coming back to telling us about who in the day was a heartthrob, and so much more. And in a moment, it's quiz time.
0: It's a happy day. Toodaloo-loo-loo-loo-lay.
1: But before we do that, let me say hello to a few people who stopped by and said hello to me. So it's a big hello to Sue and June and Rebecca and Jeanette and Rob and my good friends Angela and John and their lovely dogs Rufus and Georgia. I love it when dogs come on the show. I really do.
0: It's a happy day.
1: Maybe they close their ears when I come on. I really don't know. But a big hello to you all, and now it's quiz time. And it's dead easy. Well, no, it's not that easy. What it is, I'm going to ask you to have a listen to an intro to a very, very well-known song from the 50s, and I want you to guess, no prizes, what it was called. Also guess who recorded it and what year was it released. Shall we have a go? Well, there you go. Was you now going to burst into song? I bet you know it already. Or maybe you're thinking, I'm sure I know, but I can't quite remember how it starts. Let's have one more listen. Answers will be given to you in about 5 minutes' time.
2: Back, honey.
3: Hi. You know, I tied this string around my finger to remember to tell you something when you got back from shopping. I forgot what it was.
2: Oh, not again. Well, let's do The World's Waiting for the Sunrise while you try and think of it.
1: Let's have a little bit of Les Paul and Mary.

0: Now, if the sales figures are on the level, I think there's no question that two out of three of you at least know that this is the music of Les Paul and Mary Ford. And here they are. Mary?
1: Thank you. Hello.
0: Good to see you. Les?
2: Thank you, Al.
0: There is a widespread belief that they use this electronic machine that is about as simple as a cyclotron. And we have a model here just to show you what this popular conception is of their music.
2: This, for instance, here, that cuts off the 600-ohm line. This is frequency control here in this high and low pass filter. And you have to have a tweeter and woofer speaker to hear it played back. And if you got a cinema futzer, of course, you can raise and lower each and do anything you want with it.
0: Well, let's see what comes out.
2: Well, it's just about ready.

0: What a great song that is. 1956, that was a number three in the hit parade at that time. I love that.
1: Everywhere in the USA, people like the new Instant Maxwell House.
2: It's the most happy flavor.
3: Deep and hearty flavor.
2: It's the most happy flavor in the USA.
1: Those famous flavor buds of real coffee are now bursting with new fresh roast flavor. Flavor you can smell in the new aroma, see in the deeper color. It's the most happy flavor in the USA. 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

0: step into an exciting, colorful, wonderfully new world as Walt Disney brings to glowing life the adventures of Alice in Wonderland, based on Lewis Carroll's beloved story. There are wonderful tunes for your heart, wonderful thrills for your eyes as you share with Alice the wonderful things she sees, the wonderful friends she meets. Tweedledum and Tweedledee, the Walrus and the Carpenter, the Mad Hatter, the March Hare, the Cheshire Cat, the White Rabbit, and many more.
1: I'm late for a very important date. No time to say hello, goodbye. I'm late.
2: I give myself very good advice, but I very seldom follow it.
3: A very, very young birthday.
2: To me?
4: To you.
3: A very, very young birthday.
2: For me?
3: For you.
5: Little

What a wonderful trailer that is to Alice in Wonderland. I'm sure you remember seeing that as well as I did, and just brings back magical moments. Love it.

Right, now let's have a look to see how well you've done with my quiz. Did you get the answer right? We shall see. I played you the intro to a very well-known song from the 50s. All I asked you to do for fun was name in three parts. What was it called? Who recorded it and what year was it released? How well did you do? We're about to find out. Get ready. If you said it was Frankie Lane, you got 1 point. If you said it was called Do Not Forsake Me, Oh My Darling, you got 2 points. And if you said it was 1952, you got 3 points. Well done. On this hour.

The scene is London's Festival Gardens, but in a few moments, despite the Nell Gwynn touch of three centuries ago and the good old London bobbies, you'll wonder whether we're taking you 3,000 miles across the Atlantic. The attraction, American singer Frankie Lane, known as Mr. Rhythm. And this is how the girls welcome their hero to Britain's first mass fan club party. He never shows it, but this kind of thing can get monotonous after the first 1,000. And he's hoping to sign pictures for all the 4,000 present. 40-year-old Mr. Rhythm makes £2,000 a week from the sale of his records, and that's real lolly to any entertainer. Most of the girls are members of the British Frankie Lane fan club. Their hero claims to have invented the bent note. We wouldn't know about that, but whenever he talks to his fans, just note the way their knees bend.

0: That was Al Martino, 1952, and the very first number one hit single in the UK at Christmas time.
1: Look at this. The coffee is piping hot. The toast is buttered. The eggs are precisely right. But sometimes it takes more than that to thaw out a husband. It takes special attention to personal details, like taking more effective care of your breath. Why count on toothpaste alone? The most common cause of bad breath is germs in the mouth. No toothpaste is antiseptic. So no toothpaste kills germs the way Listerine antiseptic does, instantly, by millions. That's why Listerine stops bad breath 4 times better than any toothpaste. Listerine antiseptic stops bad breath 4 times better than any toothpaste. What a difference.

0: Do you know, when I put this music on, it always reminds me of musicals. Because we all love musicals. I hope you agree. You know, in the 50s, we were famous for the best musicals in the world. Musicals that originated from America and then in the UK. And there's a musical now I'm going to be talking about that's been done and done and done, and it's still wonderful. It's just been re-released a few years ago on the movies, about 4 years ago, I think. Mary Poppins. Originally done in 1964, directed by Robert Stevenson and produced by Walt Disney himself. And the music was written and composed by the Sherman Brothers. So I thought, what song can I select from Mary Poppins? And I thought, well, there's only one. Let's get it on my turntable. I have got it on vinyl, ready to go.
1: It's supercalifragilisticexpialidocious. Even though the sound of it is something quite atrocious,

0: when he'd use his word and all would say, there goes a clever gent.
1: When Dukes and Mortal Rogers pass a time of day with me, I say me special word and then they ask me out to tea.

0: say it backwards, which is docious alley expiastic fragicali rufus, but that's going a bit too far, don't you think?
1: Indubitably.
0: So when the cat has got your tongue, there's no need for dismay.
1: Hear it.
0: Just summon up this word and then you've got a lot to say. But better use it carefully or it could change your life.
1: For example?
0: Yes?
1: One night I said it to me girl, and now me girl's me wife. Wow. And a lovely thing she is, too. She's
2: supercalifragilisticexpialidocious. 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
3: Supercalifragilisticexpialidocious.
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4: My goodness, brought back some great memories there. What a great song. A song that we can sing over and over again. And I'm sure you know all the words. Love it. Love it.
5: Disney, whose artistry marked a new era in motion picture entertainment, now sets a new milestone with his first all-live action feature, Treasure Island. The story which thrilled 200 million readers throughout the world. Only Walt Disney could bring to realistic life and with such dramatic impact Robert Louis Stevenson's memorable characters. Long John Silver, portrayed by that world-famous star Robert Newton.
6: We can take this ship right now.
7: Then I say cut their throats. And I say there'll be no killing till I give the word. Shipmates.
0: Shipmates.
5: Bobby Driscoll, the 1949 Academy Award winner for his outstanding performances in The Window and So Dear to My Heart, plays Jim Hawkins, the boy who faced a thousand dangers.
8: One more step, Mr. Hands. And I'll blow your brains out.
5: Yes, they're all here. Pompous Squire Trelawney, Captain Smollett, Dr. Livesey, the murderous Black Dog, rum-swigging Billy Bones, the villainous Blind Pew, and poor Ben Gunn, marooned on Treasure Island.

0: Hatchback, hatchback, hatchback. Just in time to witness the birth of hundreds and hundreds of Chuck Ices. These robot-like machines, working with icy indifference, finally transfer the new blocks of Chuck Ice by further automatic devices to the wrapping machine. The fabulous ice cream models and delicacies like this gatto, which contains layers of sponge and the three flavors of ice cream in equal proportion. Figures like these are, of course, products of comparatively modern ingenuity. But ice cream goes back to the days of Alexander the Great. Perhaps not as we know it, but mixtures like milk, sweetened and served in bowls with frozen snow. It's said, too, that the Roman Emperor Nero ordered slaves to bring him snow from distant mountains. Flavored with fruit juices and honey, he enjoyed it while watching his gladiators. To delight any child, this Madame Pompadour doll has a crinoline of deluxe vanilla and strawberry ice cream decorated with piping cream.
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I think it's great. Now, heartthrobs. I asked all of you a long time ago. I want you to think back. I want you to think back in the day. Did you have somebody you admired? A heartthrob? Maybe you thought so much of them. You loved them. I don't know. Or you fancied them. Sue Weaver actually emailed me last week and said, Brian, in the 50s, Frankie Vaughan was my man. I saw him at the London Palladium four times, and I just thought he was just great. Well, his real name, Frank Fruim, F-R-U-I-M, Frank Fruim Abelson. Abelson was his real name. Born in 1928, passed away in September 1999, an English singer and actor who had many album successes. Anyway, this song is for you, Sue, and I'm playing this because this is what you asked for.

0: ever see a Beacon's man at work? That's poetry in moving.
1: Beacon's brings the moving prices down. Yeah, yeah, yeah. Beacon's
2: now there are no local moving rates lower than Beacon's.

Blessed if it wasn't Harry Seacombe himself. He dropped in at the Brighton, a pub in the Old Kent Road, and in about 10 seconds flat was the life and soul of the party. He didn't ask, what about the workers? Because this time Harry's visit was in the cause of spastic children. That enormous pile of pennies was contributed by the locals, the last one going on now, and they reckon they must have been fully £40 worth. So Mr. Seacombe pushed his rotund form forward for the time-honored ceremony of knocking them all down. Harry's Welsh blood got the better of him, so he burst forth with, "We'll keep her welcome."

going back a few weeks ago, maybe a couple of months, I asked you all, I said, listen, if the, from the 50s, the late 50s, if there's five songs that you absolutely love, why don't you let me know what they are? I'll mention your name and play the top one. Sue Moore. So a very, very big hello, Sue. I know you're listening to the show because you've just texted me about 10 minutes ago. In fact, 15 minutes ago, sorry. And Sue, yes, as I've just texted you back, you're on the show. Hi, Brian. My top five are as follows, and I hope you enjoy and I hope you remember them. I do, actually. I remember every one. Number five was the Battle of New Orleans, Johnny Horton. Number four, Mack the Knife, Bobby Darin. Number three, and I remember this exceptionally well, Personality, Lloyd Price. Number two was Elvis Presley, A Big Hunk of Love. But what was number one? Well, Sue, this was your number one.

0: necilloin fani.
1: Just a minute. How about the mandolins, then? You promised.

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0: mandolins, did we? I say we've done it. Thank you very much, ladies and gentlemen. We finished. The man's waving his hand at us. Stop them, somebody. They've gone mad.
1: Here, this now blue de pinto de blue bit. What's it mean, then?
2: Well, he's always
1: Oh, the rascal. No wonder he got the prize.
3: 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General David Sarnoff of RCA congratulates Admiral Kearney, Chief of Naval Operations. An old Marconi operator himself, the general sends the first message using the type key on which he relayed the Titanic disaster messages. A ship or installation anywhere on the globe can be instantly reached from Radio Jim Creek, as the station is known. Answering messages begin coming in over the station's teletype. 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
1: 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You be the judge. Or write General Mills, Minneapolis, Minnesota, and get your money back. Remember, I guarantee a perfect cake every time you bake, cake after cake after cake.

Do you know what? 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I just fancy a piece of cake. I wonder if there's any in the fridge. I think I'll have a look in a moment. It does make me hungry. Well, in less than 10 minutes' time, it'll be time for me to love and leave you. I hope you've enjoyed the show. I hope you'll come back next week when I'll be here waiting for you. And I hope you have a lovely week ahead. And once again, thank you for being with me. You've joined me on my 50th show, and I'm coming up with a song right now, which is one of my favourites. I've got an album in front of me, a vinyl copy, which was, I'm looking at the year it was released, 1959 by the Fleetwoods. Come Softly to Me was the song that I've selected. There's so many, but I hope you enjoy this. Thanks for being with me. Have a lovely evening.

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Hello and welcome to my Blues Cafe with me, Steve James. I have a great hour of the blues lined up for you today. And if you love the blues, then stay tuned for the next hour. I have some great artists coming up. I've got Howlin' Wolf, Alice Armstrong, Ross Harding, and Trevor Babajack Steger, just to name a few. And my artist of the week this week is Casper Berry Rapkin from his Blues from the Land of the Living album. So we've got a lot of blues to fit in over the next hour. So sit back with me, Steve James, and enjoy the ride. And to start the show today, Smokestack Lightning is a blues song recorded by Howlin' Wolf in 1956. It became one of his most popular and influential songs. It's based on an earlier blues song, and numerous artists later have interpreted it. It received the Grammy Hall of Fame Award in 1999, honoring its lasting historical significance. It's ranked number 291 in Rolling Stone magazine's list of the 500 greatest songs of all time. So here it is. It's Howlin' Wolf with Smokestack Lightning.

Well, there he is. That's the great Howling Wolf there with Smokestack Lightning. Alice Armstrong is a welcome addition to the UK blues scene because she doesn't keep blues, soul, funk and rock in separate boxes. She's known for her great voice, theatrical live performances and songwriting. She won the UK Contemporary Artist of the Year at the UK Blues Awards in both 2024 and 2025. And in 2024 as well, she also won the UK Blues Challenge. Now, Witching Hour is a five-track Halloween EP released on the 1st of October 2026. It's built around her long-standing fascination with Halloween, the supernatural and the macabre. But musically, it remains rooted in her blues, soul, R&B and rock background. So from Witching Hour, here is Alice Armstrong with Love is a Killer.

Well, that was Alice Armstrong there with Love is a Killer. And you're listening to the Blues Cafe with me, Steve James. And one of the regular features on the show is Artist of the Week. And this week it's Caspar Berry Rapkin from his Blues from the Land of Living album. Now, Caspar is a UK blues guitarist, singer and songwriter based around the London, Hertfordshire area. His interest in blues began at 12 years old when he heard Stevie Ray Vaughan's Pride and Joy through the computer game Guitar Hero 3, The Legends of Rock, which sent him down the blues pathway. A family friend subsequently gave him his first guitar on the condition that he learned how to play it. Well, he certainly did, because at the age of 18, he went to New Orleans, where he performed at B.B. King's Blues Club. He's especially interested in the older side of blues music: Delta blues, pre-war blues, Chicago blues, gospel blues, and hill country blues. So from his album, Blues from the Land of the Living, here is my Artist of the Week this week. It's Caspar Berry Rapkin with a song called Highway 61.

And that's Caspar Berry Rapkin there with a song called Highway 61. And Caspar is my artist of the week this week, so more from him later on in the show. Ross Harding is a South African-born, UK-based singer, guitarist and songwriter who has developed what he calls his dark blues sound. Blues at its core, but with a heavier rock and atmospheric element. Harding has said that he first heard Seven Nation Army when he was about 9 or 10, and the riff stuck with him as his own music developed towards blues, rock and darker atmospheric territory. He began hearing another side to the song. That's an important distinction. He's not trying to distance himself from the original. He's taking something that he already knows extremely well and reframing it through the music he's become. So, here is Ross Harding with Seven Nation Army.

And that's Ross Harding there with Seven Nation Army. And you're listening to The Blues Cafe with me, Steve James. Time now for a regular feature that I put into the show each week. It's a something old, something new, maybe borrowed, but always blue. Here we look at a blues tune recorded in the past, and then the same song re-recorded more recently by a different artist. It's a feature in the show that you can contribute to. So if you've got an idea for the same song by two artists, maybe the original, then a second version covered by a different artist. Well, if you do, go to my website, stevejamesblues.com. There you'll find a request page. Just fill that in with the name of the song and the two artists performing it, and I'll feature your choice on a future show, with a shout out, of course. So the song today is called Summertime. It was composed in 1934 by George Gershwin for the 1935 opera Porgy and Bess. The lyrics are by DeBose Haywood, the author of the novel Porgy, on which the opera was based, although the song is also co-credited to Ira Gershwin. The song soon became popular, and the much-recorded jazz standard, described as, without doubt, one of the finest songs the composer ever wrote. Gershwin's highly evocative writing brilliantly mixes elements of jazz and the song styles of early blues tunes. A year after the opera's premiere, a 21-year-old jazz singer called Billie Holiday recorded a version of Summertime, the first cover of the song that would ever reach the US charts. So here it is. I've got it right here for you. It's Billie Holiday with Summertime.

Well, there it was. That was Billie Holiday there singing Summertime. Joanne Shaw Taylor was born in 1985 and is a British blues rock guitarist and singer who was discovered by Dave Stewart of the Eurythmics at the age of 16. She was born in the West Midlands and grew up in Solihull and was inspired in her early teens to play the blues after hearing Stevie Ray Vaughan, Albert Collins and Jimi Hendrix. So from an album called Wild, released in 2016 on Axe House Records, here is Joanne Shaw Taylor with her version of Summertime.

Well, that's Joanne Shaw Taylor there with her version of Summertime. And what a beautiful version that is. Really love that. You're listening to The Blues Cafe with me, Steve James. Time now for the weekly feature, Joker in the Pack. Every week, this is where I play a song that's not necessarily blues. It's just a song that I love and I want to share with you. This week's Joker is called Kay's Cray. So this week, I have a band all the way from New Zealand called Fat Freddy's Drop. Their musical style has been characterised as a combination of dub, reggae, soul, jazz, rhythm and blues, and techno. Now you have to find something in that lot that you like. And as regular visitors to my Blues Cafe will tell you, this band is a particular favourite of mine. The song Kay's Cray is from the album called Based on a True Story. It was the first studio album by the group. It was recorded in Wellington and released on the band's own label called The Drop. So here it is, my joker in the pack this week. Certainly not a blues song, but it's one I love and I want to share it with you. I give you Kay's Cray by Fat Freddy's Drop.

And that was Kay's Cray by Fat Freddy's Drop. And that particular song was my joker in the pack this week. Not a blues song, it's just one I love, and I wanted to share it with you. So I hope you enjoyed that one with me. And you're listening to The Blues Cafe with me, Steve James. Time now for a second song from my artist of the week, Caspar Berry Rapkin. From Blues from the Land of the Living, here is Caspar with This Train.

Well, that was Caspar Berry Rapkin there with This Train. And Caspar's been my artist of the week this week. Arthur William Big Boy Crudup was born August the 24th, 1905, and was an American Delta blues singer, songwriter, and guitarist. He is best known outside blues circles for his songs That's All Right, My Baby Left Me, and So Glad You're Mine, later recorded by Elvis Presley and other artists. In fact, Elvis Presley acknowledged Crudup's importance to rock and roll when he said, "If I had any ambition, it was to be as good as Arthur Crudup." The song My Mama Don't Allow Me was written by Arthur Crudup and first recorded and released in 1942 on the RCA Victor label. So here he is, the man himself, with My Mama Don't Allow Me.

you should write and ask me the reason why. Cause mama don't like me. Stay out all night long.

And that was Arthur Big Boy Craddock there with a song called My Mama Don't Allow Me. Trevor Babajack Steiger released an album called 6 Foot 10 on the 1st of February 2025. And from that very album, here is the man himself with Traveller's Song.

And that was Trevor Babajack Steger with Traveller's Song. But looking at the clock, I'm going to have to bring today's show to a close. My name is Steve James, and you've been listening to my Blues Cafe. So thank you for joining me for the last hour. It's been my pleasure to bring the blues to you. So have a great week and stay safe. And I'm going to catch you the same time, same place, next week for some more great blues. And to play us out of the show, I've got the Cedar County Cobras with a song called St. James Infirmary. My name's Steve James, and I'll catch you very soon.

Starting off the show with Natalie Imbruglia. I think that's how it's pronounced. The song is Torn. She was in Neighbours, wasn't she? I'm sure she was in Neighbours. I just love watching Neighbours. Then it got... Didn't it stop? Then they relaunched it. I don't know if it's as good. I remember watching Neighbours when it was Kylie and Jason. I'm really showing my age. Okay, 18th, 19th of August. And the weather is getting a bit cooler. But I must say, it started to get a little bit hot again, hasn't it, this evening?

Do you know when you hear the vocalist from The Calling, you think about a big burly bloke with that big deep voice, but he's a really short guy. Brilliant, brilliant singer, great band. Their first album, Camino Calling, I had that, and had it on CD, so I'm really showing my age, but I had it in my car over and over again. That whole album is full of good songs. I think they're still going quite strong today. I must admit, I haven't really heard them commercially for a long time, but maybe I should check them out just a little bit.

It is Waiting for a Star, Boy Meets Girl, of course, from the film Three Men and a Baby. Who was in that? Ted Hansen. Who's the other two guys? Oh, Steve. Who's the guy that played, what's his name? He was in the Police Academy, played Mahoney. Steve Guttenberg, Ted Hansen, and one other, I can't think who it was. In the meantime, here's a great band from Scotland. It's Texas and In a Smile.

Oh, Texas in a smile. It is gorgeous out there today. And you know, a lot of you have probably heard me moaning about the weather. I have never liked hot weather. I really struggle to regulate heat. I feel like I've just been sweating for 2 months. And you know, I think if this is the way we're going to be going forward in life, I'm definitely going to get air conditioning fitted because I think it's a necessity. And I actually had a conversation with someone who's got an expert on these things, and you can buy these things called split units. And what they do is they heat your house in the winter and they cool it in the summer, and it's actually more economical than putting on your gas central heating. And I'm not sure if it's better for the environment. However, aircon, it's got to be done.

Now, I was thinking about what's the next song. I was thinking the Smiths. No, I'm going to play Genesis next, and then I might get. I think it's time to get our air guitars out and up the ante and play a bit more rock music. So let's do Genesis and followed by the Dandy Warhols. And I'm not going to say anything for the next 7 minutes. And for a DJ, that is really hard. It's 22 minutes past five.

Do you know, I don't normally play this kind of tune, Iggy Pop, Lust for Life, but I think it's a brilliant, brilliant song. I'm not a massive Iggy Pop fan, if I'm honest with you, but I do think this is a really, really good song. So I heard it on the... do you remember the film Trainspotting, where they've stolen something from a chemist or whatever it is, and they're legging it? And this is the song that's played. I thought, what is that song? It's really good. A band that I love from Liverpool, Lightning Seeds. This is one of my favourite tunes. Absolutely brilliant. It's 5:35 on your Wednesday evening. I hope you are all well.

Yeah, I love the lightning seeds. Okay, let's up the ante on the rock scale. I'm going to play a bit of Akadaka, also known as AC/DC. Brilliant, brilliant band. Still going today, despite losing their... So Angus and Malcolm, the founders of the band. Malcolm died of dementia about 5 years ago, but their other brother, Stevie Young, stepped in and is actually brilliant, brilliant guitar player. But Angus Young is the main man. He's out there doing the solos and running around, keeping it. He's such a showman. I've seen AC/DC in concert quite a few times, and they are just unbelievable.

so take a look at me. Stereophonics Dakota, I played that song for one very, very specific reason this evening. I mean, it's a great song. Stereophonics are an amazing band. This song's called Dakota. And last Friday, it was my birthday, and I had the best present you could ever imagine. So my son is 15 in November, and he is a very, very, very good guitar player. And he wants to go to this music academy college. They had this summer camp, and they went there for a week, and they basically, there was about 25, 30 kids, and they formed about five different bands. And he was in one of them, and they had 3 days to form a band and learn four songs and then perform them live, which is a really hard thing to do. And my son played, and the last song they played was Dakota. He did the opening bit. My God, my lump in my throat, and I was thinking, oh my goodness. And I took some photographs. He just looked so cool up on stage. You know, it was such a proud dad moment. I can't think of a better birthday present than that, that's for sure.

There you go. The Foo Fighters, Learn to Fly. Brilliant, brilliant band. Taylor Hawkins, the drummer, sadly no longer with us. Died in his 30s. Way, way too young. Okay, here's a man that is not 30. He's probably about 75 now. Neil Young has been... Over the years, I've listened to lots of Neil Young albums. I won't say I'm a massive fan, but whenever I listen to one of his songs, I think that's really, really good. he did a song called My, My, Hey, Hey, a live version, which I think is just phenomenal. So I'm going to play Neil Young, My, My, Hey, Hey, fully acoustic, live in concert. If you don't get tingles down your spine, then you are not human.

Do you know what? That is a phenomenal version of Hey Hey My My. Actually, My My Hey Hey. Right, let's carry on with a Beatles tune, and then I've got a whole mishmash of good stuff for you. It's just coming up to 6 o'clock, 19th of August.

There you go, from the film Dirty Dancing, Hungry Eyes. Who's sung that? I can't remember. Never mind, it doesn't matter. Right, here's a singer who was originally in a Yazoo with Vince Clarke, that later became part of Erasure with Andy Bell. And Love Resurrection, I'll get my words in. Was it our first or second album? It's a brilliant song. It's Alison, God, I can't speak. It's a brilliant song. I'll blame the heat. Alison Moyet. She just played a couple of gigs down the South Coast, like the Brook at Southampton, Guildhall, Portsmouth, and the reviews were fantastic. She's still got that real powerful voice.

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Alison Moyet, all right, April, oh God, I must have known April for like 25 years. It's one of these people that once you've met, you never forget. And she's from up in the Black Country. She's a very quiet lady. I'm joking. She's loud, she's proud. And a whole bunch of us went out on the piss in Birmingham once. She's comedy gold, she really is. God, I've known her for so long. And thank you so much for still tuning in. And here is, you asked me to play What a Life by Noel Gallagher. So here goes, April. I hope you and Simon are both well. And thank you again for listening.

What a tune. Noel Gallagher, High Flying Birds. Absolutely amazing. Do you know, when Oasis split up and they both did their own thing, they both became very, very successful in their own right. And then they reformed. And I've watched some footage of some of those gigs they did last year. Oh my God, unbelievable. Just, in fact, this year, unbelievable. And rumour has it they're going to be doing like 3 nights at Nebworth and packing them out. That's unheard of. That makes them the biggest band in the universe. It really, really does. And there is another big band that I absolutely love. It's U2.

It's a great song, you too, The Unforgettable Fire. That reminds me, years and years ago, I'd been up north for work, and it was very, very, very late finish. I can't think where I was now, and I was driving back on some motorway near an oil refinery, oddly enough, and I could see this big flames burning. It's just a constant thing. And it was very atmospherical. When you're north of England, I think it's something about the north of England that it's colder, it's darker, there's more street lights, and motorway lighting is amazing. It's very, very, very atmospherical. And I was driving back, and I just put on, they did an album of their like greatest hits back in, I think it was 1982 to 1994, all their big songs. And I was driving on, I can't think what motorway it was, it's on my own. And this song came on, and it just personified everything, that mysteriousness, that dark northern night on a road with hardly anybody on it. I'm thinking, wow. It's one of those moments where you think that moment was special.

a great band, Liver 42. It's over. So Duran Duran, I'm not a massive fan of Duran Duran, but I listen to a lot of their tunes now and then when I do like an 80s montage. But they did a song off an album about about 8 years ago now, and one of the songs was called All You Need Is Now, and I think it's absolutely brilliant. So here's Duran Duran, All You Need Is Now. 27 past six on your Wednesday evening. It's slightly getting cooler again. Just give us rain. Give us rain. Honestly, my grass is beige. It looks absolutely bloody awful.

There you go, Duran Duran, All You Need Is Now. Of course, this is, song was released in 2016, I believe. But I'm going to go back to the 80s, because Duran Duran were, of course, a massive band in the 80s. A song I really like by Brother Beyond. A shame they're not really going, because they did some really, really good tunes. They were a manufactured band, but they actually played instruments in their own right, and they should have carried on after the whole commercial thing. But this is a lovely, lovely song.

You know, people say it's cheesy, cheesy pop, but you know, yeah, you know what's really weird is people create albums that are masterclasses. They're that phenomenal. And they kind of say, you know, in 20 years' time, it will be played. But actually, in Maine, it doesn't. But the Rubbishy Pop song will be played because it reminds you of when you're doing your exams, when you're at university, when you first fell in love, when you first met. All those things, pop music is so mainstream that it triggers emotions and memories and nostalgia, which is why I really do believe that it's still played today in the main. All right, let's play another great, gorgeous, gorgeous, gorgeous tune that I love. Of course, it's the Eagles, One of These Nights. What a tune. Coming up, we've got some Eric Clapton, we've got some Genesis, Rolling Stones, Rod Stewart, Inner City, Pat Benatar. So many good tunes. And they're going to be quiet and we can listen to the Eagles. It's 37 minutes past 6 on the 19th of August. I hope you're having a nice evening. I hope you're enjoying the show.

Do It Is equals One of These Nights. Amazing tune. Right, I've only got 20 minutes left on my show, but there's so many songs I'd love to play with you. So I am going to do a bit of Eric Clapton, a bit of Rolling Stones, and I am going to put in another AC/DC tunes, followed by Ron Stewart. Yeah, do you know what tonight's all about? No, it's all about 70s, 80s this evening, isn't it? But Eric Clapton did an album called Journeyman. I really like that album, actually. There's some really, very, very strong songs on that album. One of them is called Bad Love, which I think is absolutely incredible. So I will play that for you today. It's 27 on your Wednesday evening, 19th of August.

What a tune, Eric Clapton, Bad Love, off the album Journeyman. It's 6:45. 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Hey, do you know what? If you love live DJ, catch me at number 15 Chobham on Friday, 6 till 9. Well, I'll be playing some eclectic tunes for 3 hours. In the number 15 was voted the best bar restaurant in Surrey. So, and I'm sharing the bill with Steve from Radio Woking and Nigel from Jazz FM. Three of us are playing on a rota basis, and it's a real honour to be a privileged DJ amongst such incredible guys, especially Nigel from Jazz FM. He's like celebrity, you know. But I met him last week. He's such a humble, lovely, lovely guy. There you go. What will happen from here? I don't know. Anyway, let's carry on with some guitar anthems. My mum. Always, well, not always, but she listens to my show whenever she can. If she's on holiday, obviously she can't. But she is an avid listener, and she's a John fan, of course, being my mum. And my dad also listens most times doing my show. It's a song that I know they both love.

There you go, great tune, Rainbow. And I'm not talking about Zippy George and Bungle. Jeffy, please can we have a Stewie from the Rainbow Book? Ah, wow, yes, George, we're going to have a story from the Rainbow Book. There you go, that's Zippy and George that I know. But the Rainbow, excellent 70s, 80s band. And here's another song that I think personifies the 1970s, right?

It's a great song, isn't it? Honky Tonk Woman, Rolling Stones. And actually, I've got a great, oh my God, I've got two really, really cool tunes. I've got Jeff Beck, I've got Small Faces, and I've got a bit of Rod Stewart as well. I've only got 5 minutes left.

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1: It's a good song, Small Faces, Itchy Coo Park. I've got one more song to play before. In fact, I should be offline now, but I am. There's a bit of a gap between me and the next presenter. So I'm going to play a couple more songs. One of the songs I really love, and one of my listeners always says this reminds me of her dad. So coming up next is the Zombies. In fact, this is the last song I'm going to play. And because frankly I'm cream crackered, I've been in my man cave, which is my workplace, come studio, come everything, since 7:30 this morning. I am tired. So here's my final song. See you next Wednesday. Stay well, look after yourself, be kind to everyone. Do you know what, I always say that, be kind to one another, cause it doesn't cost a single penny, does it? Anyway, good night, God bless. I'm gonna play out with the Zombies. Well, I would do if my studio here. Oh, here we go. It's working again. Right. Okay. Technical issues. When you're live, you know what? You've got to roll with it. Good night, guys. Take care. 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

0: 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What a way to spend an evening. Sitting on a rock in the middle of the desert with me boomerang in me hand. I should very likely get bushwhacked. Get out of it, nasty bushwhacking animal. 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I must have a practice with me boomerang. Hit him right behind the left elbow. Now then, slowly back.
1: If you throw that thing at me, I'll jump right on your head.
0: Isn't it marvellous? Put a land full of kangaroos and I had to pick that one.

0: 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If you want your boomerang to come back, well, first you've got to throw it.
1: Oh, yes, never thought of that. Daddy will be pleased. Must have a go. Excuse me. Now then, slowly back and through.

0: 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Can you do first aid?
1: Don't talk to me about first aids, boy. You owe me 14 chickens, you know what I mean? Learned you to throw the boomerang, you know. First things first.
0: Yes, I know that, but I mean, I think on this occasion, you know, you could be a bit more...

Hey, I got Penny. There comes a time in every girl's life when she's really got to ask herself, it's time.

Come. Good. Good evening. Welcome to Run Radio. And this is Jeff's Decade Show. And today we are looking at the UK Singles Charts, October 1972. 4.5 hours of terrific music. And we're doing some album tracks at the moment. That was Parchment, Love Is Come Again, and Dave Cousins, 2 weeks last summer, which was recorded around about then. And followed by Straubs, a B-side, Siggy Barlust, and some more B-sides after that.

Christmas Day, 1972. That was the day I received it as one of my Christmas presents. That was in the day when Father Christmas, aka Dad, would fill a pillowcase with presents, wrapped up presents, and deposit one in my brother's room and one in mine. And that was the last year they did it, 1972. But there you go. Another B-side. This is Derek and the Dominoes, a B-side called Bell Bottom Blues.

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While Pocus laughed, cough out years. 7 times cursed, 7 tears. 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

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Hit start with Hurricane Smith, Who Was It, written by Gilbert O'Stock.

Now I'm going to play you a record that Radio 1 banned, because it has, it's a bit suggestive, I know. But let's face it, we don't ban records out of for moral reasons, unless they're absolutely outrageously disgusting or just simply crap. Judge Dredd, Big Six, quite a big hit for it.

0: So it was translated into to French for the French market, and it was also covered by Tony Orlando and Dawn. So neither song got very far in Billboard, but at least Peter Scanlon's laughing all the way to the bank with the royalties.
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0: Next up, Parchment got number 31 in October 1972 with Light Up the Fire.

So the second Parchment song I played for you today, right at the start, or the second song in, I played Love Has Come Again. Next up, Anne Murray from Canada, a surprise Top of the Pops appearance, and Jose Feliciano's Destiny, got number 41. She's also covered some Gordon Lightfoot stuff in her early days.

Carpenters single started out as a double A side, then they dropped the record company dropped the double bit. So I won't last a day without you, followed by Goodbye to Love.